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0: Real Radio 971, a very good morning. Welcome to Real Mornings right here on 971. My name is Dre. Gonna be keeping you company all the way until 10, playing you nothing but the best mix of music. Right now, you're listening to the best mix of inspirational music with meaningful lyrics right here on 971. 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

0: in the epicenter of a retro hit storm. 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

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Thank you once again for keeping locked on to Real Radio. Thank you for all your lovely dedication. Shout outs coming your way. Very big hi going out to Ramani Batagala. Big hi to you as well. Thank you very much for being a part of the show. Says hi. Good morning to you, dear Dre. Listening to your show as well. Dedication goes out to Ramani and Nishant Batagala all the way from Moratuwa. Thank you very much, guys, for being a part of the show. Also, very big hi going out to Gertrude Sindhuratna. Says good morning, Dre. Enjoying your show as well. Real mornings with the best company ever. Thank you very much. Dedication goes out to Anton Nadisha and to Lakshan. Have a blessed day. Thank you very much, guys, for keeping it locked on to Real Radio right here on 971. Also, very big hi going out very specially to Pushpika. Big hi to you as well. Ramona Pereira, very big hi to you. Nice to have you on board. And thank you once again for keeping it locked on to Real Radio. Playing you nothing but the best mix of music. Says, good morning, dear Dre. Enjoying the best mix of music. Dedication goes out to Marlon, Stefan and Dylan and all my friends out there.

What next after A-levels? Start your Kingston University London degree at ESOFT Uni in Kandy, Colombo or Jaffna and transfer to London after your first or second year. 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This October, the titans of cricket collide. Catch the Sri Lanka tour of Pakistan from October 9th to the 21st, featuring epic tests and explosive T20s. Then, brace yourself for the historic T-Series 2026 as Sri Lanka, England and Pakistan battle it out from the 18th of October to the 31st of October. Two monumental series, one home of cricket. 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

Good morning, this is the Real Mornings. Dedication goes out to Philomena Fernando. Big hi to you, Philomena. Nice to have you on the show. Says, hey Dre, very good morning to you. Enjoying the best mix of music. Dedication goes out to Prem, Chaya, Natalie, and all my friends. That's Christine Ryu, Sherin, Patricia, Jans, Gauri, Gunavardhana, Maziha, Damyante Kumar, Nala, Nishanta, Tim, Timothy, Rasika Chandimal, and all my lovely friends that are listening to Real Radio right now. Thank you very much for being a part of the show. Nala, a very good morning to you. Thank you very much for keeping it locked on to Real Radio. Also, a very big hi going out to Srima De Silva. Says, dear Dre, enjoying the best mix music on your show. Dedication goes out to my family and friends as well, locked on to Real Radio. Thank you very much, Srima.

Real Radio 971, very big hi going out to Hiromi Pierre. It says, good morning dear Dre, wishing you a wonderful day. Enjoy the fabulous spiritual music. Dedication goes out to Ninesh, Hiroshan, Trevin and Sachini, all from Morocco. Thank you very much for keeping it locked on to Real Radio right here on 971 Hiromi. Also very big hi going out very specially to Dayanti, big hi to you as well. Thank you very much for being a part of the show. Jancy De Silva says, hey Dre, enjoying the best mix of gospel music and all the lovely hits as well. Thank you very much, Jancy, to you and your family as well. Locked on to Real Radio right here on 971. We got Gauri Gunawardhan on the show. Says, hello Dre, good morning to you. Dedication goes out to Lal, Dinita, Sachin Gunawardhan and all my friends as well. Philomena, Fernando, Irasha, Vikramasinghe and all my friends locked on to Real Radio right here on 971.

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Real Radio 971. Dedication goes out very special to Bernie Gurge. Big hi to you, Bernie. How's it going? Thank you very much for being a part of the show. And hope you're having a great one. Enjoying the show right here on 971. Chitrani Rodrigo, a very good morning to you. Says, hello, Dre. Enjoying your show right here as well. Thank you very much, Chitrani, to you and all your friends out there as well. Locked on to Real Radio. Going out very special to Rosemary Shockman. Big hi to you, Rosemary. Nice to have you on board as well. Thank you very much for keeping it locked on to Real Radio right here on 971.

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Real Radio 971 play you nothing but the best mix of music. Welcome to Real Mornings as well. Thank you once again for keeping it real. Dedication goes out very specially to Mazia. Big hi to you, Mazia. How's it going? Thank you very much. Says, hey Dre, a very big hello and a glorious morning to you. Wishing you a beautiful day as well. Thank you very much. Dedication goes out very specially to your family. That's Mazia all the way from Moratua, saying hi to her friends. Ruth DiCrezzo all the way from Melbourne. Karen Alexander of Mount Lavinia. Doreen Junkie of Vattala. Philomena Fernand of Jaila. Zarina Zubair from Gaul. Dilrukshidharan of Rajgiriya. And Patricia Pereira of Khadana. Thank you for keeping it locked on to Real Radio right here on 971. Also, very big hi going out very, very specially to Dilrukshi Dharatna. Big hi to you, Dilrukshi. How's it going? Thank you very much for being a part of the show. Nelia, a very good morning to you. Dre, enjoying the best mix of music. Thank you very much, Nelia, for keeping it locked on to the show. Also, we got Judy Costa on board as well. Says, good morning, dear Dre. Wishing you a great day and enjoying the best mix of music. Dedication goes out to Jackie, Christina, Princess Rachel, Jessica, Jason, and baby Kiara as well. Locked on to the show.

0: 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Then, brace yourself for the historic T-Series 2026 as Sri Lanka, England and Pakistan battle it out from the 18th of October to the 31st of October. Two monumental series, one home of cricket. 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

Real Radio 971, a very good morning. Welcome to Real Mornings, all the way until 10. My name is Dre, going to be keeping you company right here as well. We got loads and loads of dedication shout-outs coming your way. A very good morning going out to Rita Lonia Maris as well. Says, hey Dre, good morning and enjoying the lovely music. Thanks, have a nice day. Thank you very much, Rita. Hope you're having a great one, enjoying the show right here on 971. A very good morning to you, dear Dre, and a happy great day enjoying your show right here. Listen to the best mix of music this morning as well. This is coming to you from Patricia Pereira. How's it going, Patricia? Welcome to the show. Dedication goes out very specially to your family. That is Charles, Shiran, Sandra, Dinesh, Lucky, my precious grandkids, Miggy and Krishi. Thank you so much. Stay safe. Be blessed. Loads of love from our family as well. Thank you very much, Patricia. Hope you're having a great morning. Enjoying the best mix of music right here on 971. Very big hi going out to Malki Mutugala. Says, hey, Dre, a very good morning to you. Enjoying the best mix of music and have a blessed day right here on 971. Dedication goes out very specially to my family, that is Dilmi, Tashali and all my lovely FB buddies listening as well. Thank you so much. Take care. Stay blessed as well. Thank you very much, Malki. Hope you're having a great day. Enjoying the best mix of music right here on 971.

Real Radio 971. You're listening to Real Mornings as well. Thank you very much. A very good morning if you just locked in. Very big hi going out to Jean Garine out there. Says, hey Dre, good morning to you. Enjoying the music and the company. Dedication goes out to Christine Reeves, Lorraine Pires, Rita, Andre Gunasekara, and all my lovely friends as well. Ruth Decretz all the way from Melbourne, and everybody in Australia as well. Coming to you from Jean Garine as well. Thank you very much, Jean, for keeping it locked on to Real Radio right here on 971.

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2: 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All you have to do is be a part of the show. 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You can give me a call on 0115-971-971. Make a dedication shout-out right here. And if you're celebrating your birthdays, you can be my guest. Let me know all about it as well. Very big hi going out to Pamela Raju on board as well. Says, hey, a very good morning, dear Dre. Enjoying the awesome music with your lovely company as well. God bless you. Thank you very much, Pamela. God bless you too as well. Thank you for keeping locked on to Real Radio. Geeta Dice is on board as well. Says, hey Dre, good morning to you. Enjoying the best mix of music on this lovely morning. Very special dedications goes out to my family and friends locked on to Real Radio right here on 971. That is Diane, Kalkika, Oshan, Aruni, Lakshan, Devin, Ranindu, Senith, Teruka, Tisat, and all my friends locked on to Real Radio right here on 971. Thank you very much, Geeta Dias.

0: journey to crown Siyata Big Twin Lady Miss World Sri Lanka is now on. Witness our Sri Lankan beauties compete for the title of Siyata Big Twin Lady Miss World Sri Lanka to represent our nation in the international arena. Catch the preliminary rounds of Siyata Big Twin Lady Miss World Sri Lanka exclusively on Siyata TV on Friday 10 PM onwards. Siyata Big Twin Lady Miss World Sri Lanka 2026. 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
3: Good morning, welcome back. Yes, of course, hope you're having a great morning. Locked onto Real Radio right here on 971. Great Wednesday. It's the 30th of September, 2025. Thank you very much for keeping it real right here on 971. Thank you so much for keeping it real. Ladies and gentlemen, hope you guys are having a great one. Locked onto Real Mornings right here. As always, dedication is also going out very, very specially to Shanuni. A very good morning to you. Welcome to Real Mornings right here on 971. This is the final day of the month of September. Tomorrow is a brand spanking new month. Welcome back. Yes, of course, we're big high going out very, very specially to Daniel. Good morning to you. Going out to Swanee. Good morning. Welcome back. Thank you once again. Going out to Arindi. A very big high to you guys as well. Locked on to Real Mornings. How's it going? Thank you very much for being a part of the show. Going out very specially to Sharon. Very good morning. Thank you guys for keeping it real right here on 971. Dedication is also going out very specially to Rashmika. Very good morning. Thank you very much for keeping it real. Dedication is also going out very, very especially Tomashi. Good morning to you. And to all your friends locked on to Real Mornings. Yes, of course. Playing you nothing but the best mix of music on this great morning. Thank you very much, guys, for keeping it real right here on 971. Good morning. Right, in the meantime, still to come, loads of wonderful music. Dedication goes out very special to Abby. Good morning to you. And to all your friends locked on to Real Radio, okay? So sit back, relax, enjoy the ride. The status update is on. Go ahead, drop your comments or shout out and make it happen right here on the show. We need to check out who is the icebreaker. Plus, if you haven't dropped your dedications, your shout outs, you need to be my guest. Drop your dedications and your shout outs right here on our Real Radio fan page, okay? So like we promised, we will be playing the songs very specially if you are the icebreaker. And like I told you, you get a chance to request your favorite song right here on Real Mornings, because Real Mornings is not a request show, okay? It's only dedications, because we don't say we play requests and then don't play requests like the normal request shows, okay? But if you are the icebreaker, we will give you a chance to you know, listen to your favorite request right here on 971. Right, in the meantime, here we go.
4: Well, this car is automatic, systematic, hydromatic. Why, it's a greased lightning.

Daniel O'Donnell, My Shoes Keep Walking Back to You, right here on the show. Good morning. Yes, welcome back, and thank you very much. We've got a real morning. It's good to have all you lovely people locked onto the show. We got Jenna Slaberman on board as well. Good morning, Jenny. Welcome to Real Mornings. It's a pleasure having you on the show. Thank you very much for calling me as well a while ago, and enjoying Real Mornings and had a little chit chat. Sentry, awesome mix of music. Enjoying the show from morning. Lovely. Thank you very much, Janet, for keeping it real. Enjoying the best mix of music right here on 971. Yes, of course. Very big hi going out very, very specially to Liana. Big hi to you as well. Good morning to you. Welcome to Real Mornings right here on 971. Also, Janet Slammerman is getting ready to go outside, to go out as well. That's around 9:30, 10, I guess. Oh, it's around, now it's already 9:30. She was telling me to, purchase some gifts for the little children as well, because it's tomorrow is Children's Day. Yes, of course. It's great as well when you're a teacher and, you know, you go get some gifts and, you know, give your students as well, your pupils, you know, the best as well. And just imagine the thrill and the happiness they have when they receive a gift on Children's Day. So don't forget, tomorrow is Children's Day. If you got kids and you have forgotten as well, that is Children's Day, because, of course, with the stress and the rush in this country and in this little Maggie Noodles world, you forget things. So don't forget, tomorrow is Children's Day. All right? Okay. I'll tell you more about it as you progress. Right, in the meantime, welcome back. Very big hi going out very, very specially to Deepika. Good morning to you. Welcome to Real Mornings right here on 971. Shanika, good morning. Welcome to the show. Going out very, very specially to Aish. A very good morning to you. Thank you once again for keeping it real right here on 971. Also going out very specially to Jim. Good morning. After a long time, man, where have you been? Welcome to Real Mornings right here on 971. It's a pleasure having you on the show. Thank you very much. Dedication is going out very, very specially to you, Radley, Hyacinth, all your friends locked on to Real Radio right here on 971. Thank you, guys, for keeping it real. Dedication is also going out very specially to Mohammed. Good morning to you. Yes, of course, Ilyas, a very good morning. Chantal, good morning to you and all your friends locked on to Real Mornings right here on 971. Thank you for keeping it real. Dedication is also going out very specially to Lasanti. A very good morning. Thank you very much for the shout out. I hope I got your name correct. Thank you very much. Yes, of course. Very big hi going out very specially to Shanaz. Good morning to you. Diane, good morning. Anaslam, a very good morning. Thank you, guys, for being a part of the show right here on 971. Also, dedication is going out very, very special to Susan. Good morning to you and all your friends locked on to Real Mornings right here on 971. Right, in the meantime, also, dedication going out very specially to Dinesh. A very good morning to you and to all your friends locked on to Real Radio. Right, in the meantime, still come loads of wonderful music right here on the show. I'm trying to find a song as well. Okay, dedication's going out very, very specially to Lasanti. Good morning to you. Yes, of course, Fiona, a very good morning. Thank you, guys, to keep it real right here on 971. Okay, dedication's also going out very, very specially to Imran. Big shout to you right here on the show. Good morning. Here we go. This is Gentleman Jim with this lovely track. Haven't played this in a while. This is called Wreck of Number 9. Enjoy.

0: The journey to crown Siyata Big Twin Lady Miss World Sri Lanka is now on. Witness our Sri Lankan beauties compete for the title of Siyata Big Twin Lady Miss World Sri Lanka to represent our nation in the international arena. Catch the preliminary rounds of Siyata Big Twin Lady Miss World Sri Lanka exclusively on Siyata TV on Friday 10 p.m. onwards. Siyata Big Twin Lady Miss World Sri Lanka 2026. 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

0: Olivia Newton-John, yes, right here on the show. Good morning. Welcome back. Very big hi going out very specially to Dallas. Good morning to you, Dudley. Very good morning, guys. Welcome to Real Morning. Simone, good morning. Thank you very much for being a part of the show. Like I told you, the status update is on. Make sure if you haven't dropped your dedications and shout-outs, be my guest. Let me know all about it. Drop it like it's hot right here on the show. Keep enjoying the best mix of music right here on 971. Okay, right in the meantime, very big hi going out very specially to Ashane out there. Good morning to you. Also to Asela. Big shout to you as well. Welcome to Real Mornings right here on 971. Now, you know, lots of people were asking me, they were sending me messages and, you know, on and off, not all the time, just on and off asking me, Dre, what happened to your good friend, Uncle Plunkett? Did he die a natural death? I met Plunkett a couple of days back and I told him, here, Plunkett, people are asking me, man, did you die a natural death? All right. So, so I was at Plunkett's and then, there was a couple of stories as well. So let me basically tell you what happened. You know, Plunkett was telling me this story. One Saturday evening, Plunkett and Mrs. Plunkett, okay, they had dinner and as usually husband and wife after dinner, you know, sat outside and was having a nice, chilled glass of lovely bubbly wine, okay. And while, you know, having that lovely bubbly wine, consuming that as well, all of a sudden, husband, Plunkett looks at the wife and, looks at her, Mrs. Plunkett, and, asks her, darling, just imagine if I suddenly died, would you marry someone else? Husband and wife chilling out after dinner, lovely, nice, very silent conversation, awesome. All right, so then, of course, then all of a sudden, Mrs. Plunkett got very excited, and then said, of course not, Plunkett. I'll spend the rest of my life living with my younger sister, So then Plunkett looks and smiles and says, oh, that's sweet, darling. Then Mrs. Plunkett all of a sudden looks at him and says, and what about you now, huh? If I suddenly die, what would you do? What would you do? Will you go marry someone else? What are you talking, darling? You're talking nonsense. You are crazy. You know what? I will also, once you die, I will also spend the rest of my life with your younger sister.
1: Now, ladies and gentlemen, that's not true love. That is excellent forward planning.
0: As Plunkett always, advised the younger generation, always read the fine print before getting married.

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Oh, it's Rick Astley, Together Forever, right here on the show. Welcome back. Warming hi, going out very specially to Ione. Good morning to you. And to your friends, Debbie, a very good morning to you. Yes, of course. Good morning. Dedication is also going out very special to everybody at Ceylon Bank on the show. Good morning, guys. Welcome to the show. Aruna, a very good morning. Listening to Real Mornings right here on 971. Also, very big hi going out to Commercial Bank right here opposite our office as well. Locked on to Real Mornings. Enjoying the show. Yes, of course. Somebody just called me and told me Dre, Real Radio is playing at Commercial Bank on the pipe music as well. Alright, so there you go. Thank you very much, guys, for keeping it real right here on 971. Playing you nothing but the best mix of music on a lovely morning. And thank you very much for dropping your shout outs and your dedications right here on the show. Okay, so what you need to do is make sure to get on board as fast as you can and hit me with your best shot. If you haven't dropped your dedications or shout outs, you need to go ahead and make it happen right here on this beautiful morning. And let's see who is the icebreaker today. In a little while, I'll be taking all your lovely dedications and shout outs that you posted on our Facebook fan page. Okay, so keep it real right here on 971. Thank you. Yes, of course. Very big hi going out very specially to Dilanta. A very good morning to you and to all your friends listening to Real Mornings right here on 971. Thank you very much, guys, for dropping your shout outs and your dedications right here on the show. Good morning. Yes, very big hi going out very specially Rashmi, very good morning to you. Thank you very much for being a part of the show. Dedication is also going out very specially to Minolia. Good morning to you, Minolia Sela. Very good morning. And also to Duane, all the way from Commercial Bank, Homagama. Thank you, guys, for being a part of the show. Hope you're having a great morning listening to Real Mornings right here on 971. Thank you very much for having a smile while listening to Real Mornings right here. Okay, right. Still to come, loads of wonderful music to put you on the right kind of mood. And here we go with another great song. This is the band. Back from the 80s. This is called the Little River Band, back from 1982. Okay, so keeping it real on this beautiful Wednesday morning, the midweek edition, hot and bright. Beautiful day here in Colombo. I hope it's hot and bright, because when I was coming in the morning, it was hot and bright, okay? But I don't know what the weather looks like right now, so please update me on the weather if you're driving, okay? Here we go. Very big hi going out

0: You're in the epicenter of a retro hit storm. The 70s, the 80s, and the 90s. 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

Real Radio 971, playing you nothing but the best mix of music. Hey, yes, of course, Roy Orbison right here on the show. You got it. Welcome back in front of that Ace of Base. Life is a flower, greatest music. Yes, of course, thank you very much for being a part of the show. Little River Band, Rick Astley, Men at Work, Olivia John. Man, when you talk about hits, it just flows right here, okay? All hits and no misses when it comes to Real Radio as well. All those number one artists and all those number one hits we play you. All right, so make sure to keep it real right here on 971. Music you grew up with, all those toe-tapping favorites. Snap your fingers right here on the show while you're enjoying the best mix of music. All right, so keep it real. Thank you very much for being a part of the show. Dedication is also going on very special to Claude. Good morning to you. Welcome to Real Radio. Russell, a very good morning. Devanta, good morning to you. Thank you very much for being a part of the show. Dedication is also going on very special to Damien and Tina all the way in Dubai. Locked on to Real Radio. Good to have you guys locked on to the show. Going out to Simanta. Very good morning, guys. Welcome to Real Mornings right here on 971. Dedication is also going out very special to Angelo, Bono, Big Hi to you guys as well. Locked on to Real Radio. Dedication is going out very specially to Marky. Big shout to you. And thank you very much. Yes, Russell, good morning to you. And all your friends locked on to Real Radio right here on 971. Also, I got a lovely story to share with you as well. Okay, I was going on through FB last night. It was around 1:32 in the morning, I guess. Okay. And I was just going through and I came across this story and I read it and I hope I can remember the whole story as well. It's a brilliant story. It's one of those heartwarming, touching stories as well that I kind of love storytelling when it comes to radio. Okay, I love to basically give you the information and make it a very, very juicy story. All right. Okay, so I'll tell you more about it as we progress as well. So keep it real right here on 971. Here we go.

You're okay. Your style. Right here on 971. Thank you very much for being a part of the show. So like I told you, I read this beautiful story yesterday. You know, it's basically, it's heartwarming. You know, if you're focusing on dignity, determination, or maybe talking about opportunities as well. Yes, of course, this is a beautiful story as well. And it's a true story. I love reading true stories. All right, so listen very, very carefully, okay? This has not happened once or twice. It has happened many times. I read lots of stories on this as well. I myself as well experienced one like this here in a radio station as well. Okay, all right. So you see, sometimes all you need is a little courage and a chance in life. Okay, all you expect is somebody to give you one chance in life. Okay, so here's this beautiful story coming out of Brazil. Okay, a 19-year-old guy, a 19-year-old lad. His name is Lucas Gabriel da Silva. Okay, was looking for a job. Now this lad was looking for a job because he needed a job to support his mother and his two younger siblings. He was the only breadwinner in the family as well, so you know, doing little odd jobs here and there, getting money and you know, supporting his mom and his younger siblings. But you know, Lucas had this issue as well. He had a problem. Lucas had didn't have a computer at home. Lucas you know, didn't have a printer, he didn't have a computer, and he didn't even have money, I guess, to you know, go maybe to go to an internet cafe as well. And you know, when you want to apply for a job, you need to do a lovely CV. So now if you look at AI and stuff like that, the way the world is basically turning and you know, moving forward, evolving as well, you know, we have this you know, lovely resume or lovely CV writing as well. Okay, when you apply for a job as well, you know, when they look at your CV, I mean, if you come up with a really, really classy CV, you know, crisp, tight, very, very CV in one page, man, you're done that as well. It's a win-win situation for you, okay? So, you know, and the people who are trying to hire you as well wants to see some good CVs. If you send them a CV with a blur picture and, you know, not a really good CV, you know, they will not even read your CV, to be honest. You know, that's why there is these lots of AI tools and stuff like that, to give you a chance of, you know, putting yourself out and showing the picture of you on that CV. That's what you need to do as well. So check this out as well. So this lad, he didn't have a computer, he didn't have a printer, he didn't even have you know, resources to prepare the kind of polished CV that most of us, most of the employees expect as well. You know, most of the companies, the employees expect a polished looking really, really good CV. So this guy took a simple sheet of you know, paper, maybe a CR book or something like that, and then you know, a simple line note paper, he says, and wrote his CV by hand. Okay, so if you take like, you know, now only you get computers and stuff like that, but this story is brand new. Okay, it's 2026. I'm talking about, I'm not talking about the eras like the 70s, 60s and stuff like that, where you wrote your CV by hand. All right, so this, I'm talking about 2026. Okay, so he you know, neatly listed his experience, including you know, collecting recyclable materials, and at the bottom he wrote a line that really, really caught my heart and caught my attention when I read this story. That's why I thought I'll take this story on air. Okay, the line was, you know, the end of the line was, I'm not asking for a favor, I am asking for an opportunity. Man, I thought this line really struck me as well. What a line, and what a creative line. Okay, you know, most of us write the CV, you know, in a way that sometimes we are just like asking a favor, but this guy basically put it in black and white. I'm not asking for a favor, I'm asking for an opportunity. Okay, so sometime someone basically, you know, photographed his handwritten CV and shared it on social media. Okay, and then what happened next
was incredible, to be honest. The picture went viral. People from around the world began sharing his story, offering encouragement, and most importantly, offering him jobs. Okay, not one job, two jobs. Of course, jobs to write your CV with your own handwriting. Man, that still take you to a different level, because, you know, you need the neatness. You need everything to be, you know, proper, because when you send that CV for that, for the HR department, all right, to when they get the CV and when they read the CV, I mean, you need them to that CV to basically hit them, okay, so that they will basically send you a note or a message the next time asking you to come for a job interview. And this isn't the first time, you know, I read stories like this. I remember reading another story back in Argentina. You know, a 21-year-old lad called Carlos Duarte also, you know, wrote his CV by hand, handwritten CVs on a piece of paper, because this guy couldn't afford to print one a CV. He couldn't afford to print a CV, okay? So a cafe worker, you know, shared his photo online as well. And once again, the simple act for asking an opportunity opened doors. You know, sometimes we get caught up in, you know, huge degrees, qualifications, perfect CVs, fancy officers, and impressive job titles, okay? That we forget what employees are really looking for, okay? Someone who wants to work, someone who is willing to learn, someone who is willing to try, okay? I'm not asking for a favor, I'm asking for an opportunity, okay? And maybe that's the lesson here as well. And maybe that's the lesson we learn every day as well. Because if you see, you can be a senior citizen, and you can still be learning, okay? Every day is you have an opportunity to learn something new. That's what I feel. That's why I take the day as well. And if I read something or if I look at something, I just take it as, oh man, I just learned something new today as well, okay? So you see, education is a part until you die as well, okay? You get educated every day. So the story, I'm not asking for a favor, I'm asking for an opportunity. Maybe that's the lesson we learned today as well, here as well. Sometimes you don't need the perfect CV. You just need someone willing to read it, okay? That's what you need. You need someone on the other side willing to read it. And to whatever, and to whoever gives that person their first opportunity or his first opportunity, you may not just be giving them a job. You could be changing their life, okay? With that opportunity, you will be basically doing a good deed and changing their life. Just think about it as well. Just thought of sharing that lovely story with you as well, right here on Real Radio 971. Welcome back. This is Real Mornings, ladies and gentlemen. Keeping it real on this beautiful morning. Here we go with another great song as well, right here on the show, The Pet Shop Boys. This is called Go West, right here on 971. Keeping it real right here, as always.

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3: I'd been married long time ago.

The journey to crown Siyata Big Twin Lady Miss World Sri Lanka is now on. 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

Real Radio 971, playing nothing but the best mix of music right here on the show. Good morning, Sri Lanka. Welcome back. And I hope you're having a great morning. Locked on to 971, playing nothing but the best mix of music on this lovely day as well. It's about 8 minutes to hit the big 11 as well. Okay. So keep it real right here on 971. Thank you very much for being a part of the show. Let's take a look at who's on the top today, who has broken the ice, and who is the icebreaker today right here on 971. Thank you very much. Ladies and gentlemen, we got a lovely gentleman as icebreaker today. Put your hands together. Right here on the show is none other than Sheriff Dean. Sheriff Dean, you are the icebreaker. Good to have you on the show. And thank you very much for being a part of Real Mornings right here on 971. And good to have all you lovely people chilling out and see all your lovely dedications and shout outs right here on the show. Okay. At number two, we got Yvonne Direct Spins on board as well. Good morning to you, Yvonne. Welcome to Real Mornings right here on 971. Thank you very much for keeping it real right here as always. Lorraine Pierce is on the show. Good morning, Lorraine. Welcome to Real Mornings. Lorraine Pierce, all the way from the beautiful hill country, Noralia, locked on as well. Says, very good morning to you, dear Dre. Wishing you a blissful midweek. Enjoying the fine selection of tunes and your pleasant company. Dedication goes out to Dana Tilakaratna Savitri Pierce. Thanks ever so much, Dre, for obliging. Much love and blessings coming your way as well. Thank you very much, guys, for being a part of the show. Ralina Samsudin is on board as well. Thank you very much, Ralina, for keeping it real. Says, very good morning to you, dear Dre. Wishing you a fruitful Wednesday. Dedication goes out to Mazia Halaj, Dilukshi Darat, Taharaz Zaira, and all my dear friends and family. Enjoying the great mix of music and your great company on Real Mornings. Okay. Thank you very much, guys, for being a part of the show. As always, much love and blessings coming your way. Thank you, Ralina, for keeping it real right here on 971. Okay. Still to come, loads of wonderful music to put you on the right kind of mood. So stick around. We got Ronald Derek all the way from Dehivala, Cody Road, Dehivala, locked onto a Real Radio. Says dedication goes out to Daldrin, Jason, Shannon, and Sherville as well, guys. Listening to Real Radio right here on 971. Thank you very much. Chandi Vitanaga is on the show. Good morning to you, Chandi. Welcome to Real Radio right here on 971. Thank you. Yeah, for keeping it real. Says very good morning, Dre. Wishing you a beautiful Wednesday. Enjoying the Real Mornings right here as well. Dedication goes out to my family, all in Merihana, and friends as well. Say hi to Mazia Halaj of Murtua, Fez with Samsudin of Mount Lavinia. Thank you so much. Have a wonderful day with lots of happiness and health, Dre. Good health. May God bless you. Thank you very much for keeping it real right here on 971. Good to have you guys locked on to Real Mornings. Scarlett Shockman all the way from down under Australia. Hey, Scarlett, welcome to Real Radio right here on 971. Good morning. I mean, good afternoon to you, and thank you very much all the way from Melbourne listening to Real Radio. Says, hey, dear Dre, very good morning to you and your lovely listeners. It's a gloomy day in Melbourne today. Thanks for the music and stay blessed. Sending love. Thank you very much. So it's a gloomy day in Melbourne right here as well. Thank you very much for the update on the weather, Scarlett, right here on Real Mornings. We got Ralina Samsudin. Ralina, thank you very much for all your lovely emojis posted on Real Mornings right here on 971. Judy Costa is also on the show. Good morning, Judy. Welcome to Real Radio right here on 971. Wishing you a great hum day. Dedication goes out to Stefan and Jackie Christina, Princess Rachel, Jason, Kiara, and baby Rihanna as well. Locked on to Real Radio right here on 971. Bernie Gurge is on the show. Good morning, Bernie. Welcome to Real Mornings right here. As always, thank you very much for keeping it real and not forgetting to say a very big hi going out to all your friends and family locked on to Real Radio. And Pereira Tendakon is also on the show. Good morning to you and welcome to Real Radio. Says very good morning to you, Dre. A blessed Wednesday morning. Yes, of course. Dedication goes out very specially to my family and friends, my husband Rienzi, and my two daughters Suzanne and Julian, and my handsome grandson Dwayne. Thank you. God bless you. Take care. Stay safe. Much love and blessings coming your way. Thank you very much, guys, for being a part of the show right here on 971. Still to come, loads of wonderful music. All right, so stick around and be a part of Real Radio. We got Gauri Gunwaradhan on the show. Good morning to you, Gauri. Welcome to Real Radio. Says, good morning, Dre Rocks. Dedication goes out to Lal, Dinita, and Sachin Gunwaradhan. Thanks. Have a great day. Thank you very much for being a part of the show. Nishanta Gunratna is also on the show. Good morning to you, Nishanta. Welcome to Real Radio right here on 971. Thank you very much for being a part of the show. Enjoying Real Mornings on Real Radio. Dedication goes out to Nilmini Irish and all my friends and family. Thanks a lot. Have a wonderful day. God bless you guys as well. Thank you very much for keeping it real right here on 971. Right in the meantime, here we go.

0: 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In the city, Colombo. 971. 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
6: Thank you very much. Welcome back to the show. Yes, of course. Hope you guys are having a lovely morning. Enjoying Real Mornings right here on 971. Still to come, loads of wonderful music to put you as well. Yes, of course, into the right kind of mood. Thank you very much for being a part of Real Mornings. Okay, let me go through the final few dedications right here on the show. We got dedications going out very specially to Nishanta Gunaratna. Hey, very good morning, Dre. Rocks enjoying Real Mornings on Real Radio. Dedication goes out to Nilvini Rish and all my friends locked on to Real Mornings. Have a wonderful day. Thank you very much, Nishanta Gunaratna. Beat back my good evening to you, Bede. Welcome to Real Mornings. Yes, of course. Thank you very much for keeping it real. Annette Fernando, good morning to you. Says very good morning, Trey. Wishing you a fabulous and a blessed Wednesday. Still listening to the awesome gospel. Thank you very much. Education goes out to Meg's listed in. Wishing her a blessed Wednesday. Thank you very much, Annette. Hope you're having a great one. Locked on to Real Mornings right here on 971. Hey, you're still not feeling well. Wish you a speedy recovery by God's grace and get ready soon. Okay, thank you very much. Listen to Real Mornings right here as always. Yes, of course, sitting in bed and enjoying Real Radio. Hey, thank you very much for being a part of the show. Okay, right, in the meantime, also very big hi going out very especially to Dilshana. Good morning to you. Welcome to Real Mornings. Thank you very much. Send me a message as well. Said Dre, wonderful story. Was listening while I was driving. Great story about the handwritten resume. Okay, yes, of course. Thank you very much for being a part of the show. Also, great stuff by Uncle Plunkett as well. That was awesome. It was a killer joke as well. Hey, thank you very much for being a part of the show. And thank you for enjoying Real Mornings as well. And enjoying Uncle Plunkett right here on 971. Okay. Right. A lovely morning, dear Dre. This is Mazia Halaj. Wishing you a blessed Wednesday and a happy hum day. Thank you very much, Mazia, all the way from Murtua. Dedications goes out very specially to my friends. Rude Dikretsa from Melbourne, Chandi Vitanagi of Midiana, Nimeli Vijayavardhan of Colombo 5, Rulina Samsarin of Colombo 3, Damayanta Kumar of Colombo 6, Doreen Chunkir of Vaptala, Philomena Fernando Jaila, Patricia Pereira of Kandana. Thank you. Have a pleasant day. Thank you very much, Mazia, for keeping it real right here on 971. Elvis Kulme is also on the show. Good morning to you, Elvis. Welcome to Real Radio right here on 971. Beverly Jurians is on board as well. Says a very good morning to you, dear Dre. Enjoying the show right here on 971. Susie Wongan. Thank you very much for being a part of the show. Thank you for being a part of Real Radio. It says, very good morning to you, Dre. Wishing my family and friends an awesome day. Good to have you listening as well. Thank you very much for being a part of the show, Susie. It's a pleasure having you on the show. Patricia Pereira is on board as well. A very good morning to you, dear Dre. Wishing you a happy hum day. Joining you on Real Mornings and enjoying the great mix of music and your great company. Dedication goes out to Charles, Shiran, Sandra, Dinesh, Lucky, my precious grandkids, Miggy and Krishi. Also to my wonderful friends. Thanks to you. Loads of love from my family. Stay safe and be blessed as well. Yeah, there you go. Thank you very much, Patricia, for keeping it real right here on 971. Singing songs imitated different singers' voices. That's a group. Yes, of course. Thank you very much. Been a part of Real Mornings right here on 971. Shanaz Nalim is on board as well. Says, good morning, Dre. Enjoying your show. Jiju Monkey's on board. A very good morning to Dre. Great music, great vibes as always on Real Radio. Enjoying the great tune. Selmy Cruz is on board as well. Says, a very good morning to you, Dre. Enjoying the best mix of music. Dedication goes out to my hubby Camillus right here as well. Thank you very much for your amazing company and the great music you share every day. Thank you very much for keeping it real. Salome Chandi Vitanagi is also on the show. Thank you once again for keeping it real. Annette Fernando says, beautiful music, Dre. Really fantastic. Thank you very much, Annette, for keeping it real right here as always. Marita Holden Bottle, hi dear Dre. Very good morning to you. Travis and Denise, good morning to you as well. Thank you very much for being a part of the show. Says, good morning, Dre. A blessed Wednesday to you. Thank you very much, Travis, for being a part of the show. And Annette Fernando has also sent me a thank you message. Thank you for the dedication to Migs and me. Appreciate it. You're welcome anytime, Annette. Thank you once again for keeping it real right here on 971. Here we go. Another great mashup. I hope this works. Okay. Let me see. All right. Here we go. And dedication is also going out very, very special to Iqbal. Good morning to you.

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7: This October, the titans of cricket collide. 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

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Yes, of course, come to the final few minutes of the show, ladies and gentlemen. Thank you very much for being a part of Real Mornings. We got loads of thank you messages pouring in as well on the final few minutes. Patricia Pereira has sent me a thank you message. Thanks heaps, Nicholas Gray, for the lovely shout out sent to my family. Greatly appreciated, dear. Enjoy every single track on your show. Have a wonderful day. Stay safe, MB. God bless you as well. Thank you very much, Patricia, for keeping it real right here on 97.1. Annette Friend has also sent us a thank you message. Thank you very much, Annette, for your lovely thank you message. Ralina Samsudina sent us a thank you message. Thank you so much, dear Dre, for the dedication. Much appreciated. Stay safe and be blessed as always. Thank you very much for being a part of the show. Mazia Halaj has also sent me a thank you message. Thank you very much, Mazia Halaj. Salami Cruz has sent us a thank you message. Thank you, Salami, for your lovely thank you message right here on 971. So I guess that's about it. Time's up for me to move out of the studio. Hope you guys had a great one as well. Locked on to Real Mornings. Coming up next is going to be Marcus. He's going to take you all the way until 5 once he comes. Okay, so stick around and be a part of the show. Keep Real Radio by your side. Okay, so take care. God bless you. I'm out here. Have yourself a super duper wonderful Wednesday afternoon.

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And we could have some. And he's up there. What's that? Hawaiian noises. He's banging on the bongos like a chimpanzee. Oh, that ain't working.

0: afternoon, Sri Lanka and all the people around the world. Lovely Wednesday to all of you. Of course, another two more days for the weekend. And of course, in Sri Lanka, we had a long weekend. And we almost did, but we missed it last week. But of course, we've been having a couple of long weeks, weekends. And of course, this week ain't going to be that. But of course, let's try next month, of course. And of course, let's also think about how amazing life has been, so that we are still surviving through all the odds. Yeah, through all adversity, we are still here. There is a reason behind it. And may every single minute of your life bring reasons to smile. Because everybody deserves a reason to smile. And yes, may you have infinite reasons to smile. Always. All across the world. On www.radio.lk and all across the island on 97.1. This is your man Marcus, all the way till 5 o'clock, playing you nothing but the best mix of music and making your day feel like da-da. No matter how dull it may be, don't worry, everything's gonna be alright. Yeah, keep putting extra effort in everything you do, and that is the only asset that cannot be taken away from you. Anything that you earn out of this ability of not giving up, being always extra better, putting the extra effort, that is the main asset. If nobody can take that asset away, you can accumulate more assets by being unstoppable, relentlessly working hard. And you know, it doesn't matter. We live one life. Work hard for yourself. Love yourself. Yes. And that can attract more assets, which may be taken away. But this one asset of you not giving up, this one asset of you being able to persevere through adversity and doing your best every single day, that asset cannot be taken away. And that asset of perseverance is what is going to make you accumulate more health, wealth, prosperity, and peace and joy all across the world on www.realradio.lk and all across the island on 97.1. Let the music play. 34 minutes past 12 is your time. Good afternoon.
1: And everybody's here. 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She's at home.

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0: Marilyn Monroe's song called You Don't Have to Be a Star. 46 minutes past 12 is time. Let's read the news in a while. Do stay tuned. I'll be right back soon after these commercials. Good afternoon. Keep it locked and keep it real.
1: The journey to crown Siyata Big Twin Lady Miss World Sri Lanka is now on. 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
8: This October, the titans of cricket collide. 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

0: Good afternoon, welcome to the Wednesday afternoon edition of The Real Shuffle with me and Marcus. 30th of September 2026. Yeah, the final day of the month. And I don't know how to tell you about January. You know, every time I talk about January, it was like day before yesterday. And here comes another new month in a few hours. And yeah, and that's that. Let's take a look at the news right now. Parliament sets dates for 2027 budget debate and votes. 76-year-old man kills wife, dies by suicide. 5 Pakistani held as India seizes 526 grams of drugs from Iranian dough. Manu Ganesan appeals to Saudi Crown Prince for clemency for Anojan Sivarasa. SLPP briefs US Embassy on alleged misuse of law and concerns over democracy. Dollar rate today, rupee gains slightly against USD. Court of Appeal dismisses Dilip Chaudhary's writ petition over contempt of court matter. JVP Stilwin Silva holds talks with senior BJP leader in India. Vimal summoned to give statement over contempt of court allegation. Ranil misuse of state fund case to be taken up today. Morocco's king appoints first woman prime minister. CAA seizes 801 reusable plastic bottles during raids in Petah. UAE confirms Israel Prime Minister Netanyahu's visit to Abu Dhabi. Sri Lanka-Australia agree to strengthen cooperation following senior official talks. Central Bank keeps policy rate unchanged at 8.75. Heavy showers above 50 millimeters expected in several areas today. Who can become Sri Lanka's cricket next chairman and who is barred? Let's take a look at that. All bill published in Gazette's supplement proposed that the next Sri Lanka cricket chairperson be selected from among 7 independent directors, with the board choosing the chairperson by majority votes. And we also have more headlines. Desperate lies. Tilwin laughs off Prime Minister's poisoning rumours. Government moves to resolve Batticolo dairy farmers raising land dispute. I don't remember, Gotabaya questioned over Keith Noyar's abduction and disappearance. 3 films a day, concerns raised over state TV schedules. Computer training center opened for children at computer training center opened for children at Mudora Uyana housing complex. These are the headlines from the Newswire website, and let's move on with the best of your sweet memories coming at you right here on your number 1-2 music station. This is Marcus, and I'm going to be with you all the way till 5 o'clock. Thank you so much for tuning in, and your time is 1 o'clock. Good afternoon.
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0: journey to crown Siyata Big Twin Lady Miss World Sri Lanka is now on. Witness our Sri Lankan beauties compete for the title of Siyata Big Twin Lady Miss World Sri Lanka to represent our nation in the international arena. Catch the preliminary rounds of Siyata Big Twin Lady Miss World Sri Lanka exclusively on Siyata TV on Friday 10 PM onwards. Siyata Big Twin Lady Miss World Sri Lanka 2026. 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

Your number one R2 music station playing you the golden classics, Elton John and Kiki D. The song called Don't Go Breaking My Heart, taking you back to the 70s, keeping the past alive, 24/7/365. Welcoming you to a lovely Wednesday, the final day of the month. Bye bye to September, we say. And yeah, may you have a lovely day. Got the next song out very specially to Saku listening in. Thank you so much for being a part of the show. And this song is out very specially to you. Thompson Twins, Hold Me Now. 56 minutes past 1 is your time. Good afternoon.

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0: The journey to crown Siyatha Big Twin Lady Miss World Sri Lanka is now on. Witness our Sri Lankan beauties compete for the title of Siyatha Big Twin Lady Miss World Sri Lanka to represent our nation in the international arena. Catch the preliminary rounds of Siyatha Big Twin Lady Miss World Sri Lanka exclusively on Siyatha TV on Friday 10 PM onwards. Siyatha Big Twin Lady Miss World Sri Lanka 2026. 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
7: This October, the titans of cricket collide. 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

Pakistan battle it out from the 18th of October to the 31st of October. 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

0: The journey to crown Siyata Big Twin Lady Miss World Sri Lanka is now on. Witness our Sri Lankan beauties compete for the title of Siyata Big Twin Lady Miss World Sri Lanka to represent our nation in the international arena. Catch the preliminary rounds of Siyata Big Twin Lady Miss World Sri Lanka exclusively on Siyata TV on Friday 10 PM onwards. Siyata Big Twin Lady Miss World Sri Lanka 2026. 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

journey to crown Siyatha Big Twin Lady Miss World Sri Lanka is now on. Witness our Sri Lankan beauties compete for the title of Siyatha Big Twin Lady Miss World Sri Lanka to represent our nation in the international arena. Catch the preliminary rounds of Siyatha Big Twin Lady Miss World Sri Lanka exclusively on Siyatha TV on Friday 10 p.m. onwards. Siyatha Big Twin Lady Miss World Sri Lanka 2026.

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1: This October, the titans of cricket collide. Catch the Sri Lanka tour of Pakistan from October 9th to the 21st, featuring epic tests and explosive T20s. Then, brace yourself for the historic T-Series 2026 as Sri Lanka, England and Pakistan battle it out from the 18th of October to the 31st of October. Two monumental series, one home of cricket. 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

Elton John and Kiki D, Don't Go Breaking My Heart, and that's gonna be the final song before I say goodbye to everybody listening in. Of course, thank you so much for all your love. Looking forward to talk to you all soon tomorrow as well. Yes, 11 to 5. Ladies and gentlemen, that's the real shuffle. And yeah, as I always say, this world is a very confused place, so always be that positive impact. Yeah, and be thankful to every single moment that a miracle happened whenever you expected but never thought it would be a reality. But ta-da, here we are, still living and forgetting miracles that occurred to us during the right time. Yeah, so if miracles can happen to us in the past, miracles definitely can happen to us in the future as well. So keep the heart of thanks full of fire and cruise on. May everything be may everything be blessed, and may everything be full of moments to cherish. Yeah, so until I talk to you soon, stay elevated and inspire somebody. Take care. God bless. Adios. And this is your man Marcus signing off.

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In the city, Colombo. 971. 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It's on the air everywhere. This is Real Radio. Keep it real.

Good evening, everybody. Welcome to The Drive. It's a beautiful Wednesday evening and midweek. What are you doing today? Love to hear from you. You can send us your dedication. You can post it up on our Facebook fan page. While you're doing that, we've got the best music coming at you right here on Real Radio 971. Some Rod Stewart. We got something from Kim Wilde later on. Steve Miller Band on the way as well. What more do you want? How about this now from George and Aretha? Taking your dedications, post it up on our Facebook fan page, or you can call us up. And we've got some interesting drive time stories lined up. Like

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Good evening, everybody. Welcome to The Drive and taking your dedications. 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

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This October, the titans of cricket collide. Catch the Sri Lanka tour of Pakistan from October 9th to the 21st, featuring epic tests and explosive T20s. Then, brace yourself for the historic T-Series 2026 as Sri Lanka, England and Pakistan battle it out from the 18th of October to the 31st of October. Two monumental series, one home of cricket. Experience every moment exclusively on Seether TV.

23 minutes into 5 o'clock. Good evening, everybody. If you are driving home right now, you've got to be with Real Radio. We've got the music. In fact, I've got a few interesting stories to get into, so stay right where you are. Got to say a special hello out to Stefan, Jackie, Christina, Princess Rachel, Jason, Kiara, and baby Rihanna as well. Out to you very specially from Judy Costa. Also, special hello, happy Wednesday out to Annette Fernando. We got a special dedication also out to Aruna listening in. And to my sons, Roshan, Charles, daughter-in-law, Priya, the grandkids, Pranisha and Renisha in Abu Dhabi, hubby Douglas from Jaila, out to you very specially from Pamela Raju. Also, special one out to Ronald Derek and his family out there at Quarry Road, Davila, especially out to Delreen, Jason, Shannon, and Sherwell as well. Wishing you all the very best. And a special hello out to Sheriff Dean, Zahim Dean. Keep the dedications coming in. Some positive news. The Cabinet of Ministers approved to execute a new technical cooperation agreement. That's between Brazil and Sri Lanka. And under this agreement, Sri Lanka will improve, or they can boost the local dairy industry. So that's great news, something they're working on. Expert analysis coming your way. So we are looking at more exports and more manufacturing as well. So great stuff.

Absolutely brilliant work there from Annie Lennox and her band, Dave Stewart in there as well, but really good performance. Right, we've got a special dedication out to Aruna listening to the show and singing song. Thank you for listening to Real Radio and staying with us all the time. Also, special hello out to Elvis Coolmere, wishing you a fantastic Wednesday evening. Hope you're doing extremely well. And a special hello out to Damayanti Kumar as well. We have to say a special hello out to our listeners in Uganda, Nicodemus. Hope you are doing extremely well as well. And wishing you all the very best. Now, keep those dedications coming in. The cabinet has approved the construction of 8 passenger clearance gates at the Katunayake International Airport. That's a wonderful move. That means there will be a total of 12 automated passenger clearance gates. So some positive news for you this evening, and it's back to the music.

Is the traffic letting you down? Don't worry, we have your back. Jason Bond, 009, on the drive, on Real Radio, 971.

0: Hello, everybody. After work, I'm always switched on to The Drive with Jason Bond, 009. The show puts me in the right mood when I'm driving, and especially after quarrelling with my colleagues the whole day. Actually, nothing ever goes wrong.
1: Ma'am, can you please step out of the car? Can I please see your license and registration?

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1: The journey to crown Siyatha Big Twin Lady Miss World Sri Lanka is now on. 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
4: Right. Good evening, everybody. Welcome to The Drive. Going to cut you off there because we've got something interesting to discuss, right? That's right. Also, we're taking your dedications, and you know what you have to do. You've got to post it up on our Facebook fan page, or you can call us up as well. Now, former President Gotabaya Rajapaksa made it to the news. He testified in court. You heard about that as well, right? And this was yesterday, and two activists were abducted when he was the defense secretary. That was what it was all about. And when asked if he received any calls from relatives or friends about the abduction, he said he just doesn't remember. He also denied knowing army officers getting arrested for the abduction. And when asked if he was involved in the missing activists when he was the defense secretary, he denied any involvement. So, this is the latest news. The judge postponed the recording of evidence to 27th of November. But for now, he was asked to do something he's really good at. Please, go home.
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1: Hello, Iran. 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This is the wrong line.
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Keep it real.

That is the band Survivor starting things off for a second hour of the drive. Everybody driving right now on a Wednesday, if you're experiencing traffic, do not worry about a thing. First of all, a lot of sunshine during the next couple of days. I'm sure you're enjoying the weather as well. And in a bit, we've got some Pet Shop Boys. We've got something from Hazel Dean, Michael Jackson on the way. And we're taking dedications. All you have to do is post it up on our Facebook fan page. Good evening.

It's that time again. Time to step on it. Your destination is home. The Drive with Jason Bond, 009 on Real Radio 971.

0: happy, positive song when you're driving home. You need that kind of music, right? Welcome to The Drive. This is Real Radio, and it's not too late. Send us your dedication. We'll get into all of that. If you'd like to wish someone a happy birthday, maybe a happy anniversary, this is it. This is where you can get your messages across. And while you're doing that, let me tell you this. A lot of people are choosing further studies, and the reason is because now it's much more complicated, right? The employers are looking for professional grooming, all kinds of skills, technical skills, a proper mindset as well, career opportunities. It's all happening, isn't it? So you need to get in touch with the right people. And ESOF Uni, they're doing it nicely, right? They know exactly what they're doing. They've been around for so long. They've got a wonderful reputation. The number to ring, 0769 000 400. That's 0769 000 400. Big special hello actually out to Shane Mars and Chantel. They're driving home. Now, the Supreme Court ordered former Disaster Management Minister AHM Fauzi to pay 6.6 million rupees as compensation to the state after he was found guilty of misusing a government vehicle for personal use. He was also ordered to publish a public apology with a picture of the vehicle as well. Unbelievable. Just imagine telling someone the disaster management minister is guilty of misusing state resources. You know, it becomes a real disaster actually when the minister managing the disaster is faced with the disaster. What do you say?
1: When you are driving home after a stressful day, the last thing you need is this.
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0: 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This October, the titans of cricket collide. Catch the Sri Lanka tour of Pakistan from October 9th to the 21st, featuring epic tests and explosive T20s. Then, brace yourself for the historic T-Series 2026 as Sri Lanka, England and Pakistan battle it out from the 18th of October to the 31st of October. Two monumental series, one home of cricket. 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

0: That is going on very specially to Suresh listening to us right now. You know what? Suresh has invested in something amazing, right? What he's saying is he's looking at the future and he wants his children to graduate from a reputed university. He wants his children to come out not just with a qualification. He wants them to come out with skills, with knowledge, something that they can do that makes them different. Something with human capabilities, leadership qualities, all that is very important. So that is why he has invested in education. And he's going over to East of Uni, where they have a program called Elevate 360 right now. This is just phenomenal. You come out with qualifications, you come out with industry exposure, with professional grooming, a proper mindset as well, and a lot of knowledge and skills as well. So this is it. This is what you need to do. Get in touch with East of Uni. The number to ring, 0769 000 400. That's the number, East of Uni. They will sort things out for you. Now, there's something that a lot of people are talking about. This happened actually yesterday. A prison break that stunned the world in Brazil, right? A prisoner squeezed through extremely narrow metal bars on his cell door and escaped. Now, the CCTV cameras were able to capture all this, and they saw the man pushing his head and shoulders through the gap before wriggling and bending his entire body out of the cell to complete the getaway. Can you believe this? Unbelievable things that happen in the world, right? And he has proved that if you want to get out of trouble, you need to bend the rules. Get it? Bend the rules.
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Very special out to our listeners in the United Arab Emirates. Special hello out to Rochelle listening to the show as well. Now, Sri Lankan investigators who are carrying out investigations on the Krish construction project received some valuable information from India that illicit funds were used for the project. And according to the Bribery Commission, former MP Naumal Rajapaksa received something like 70 million rupees to facilitate the lease of the Colombo Fort property owned at the time by the Urban Development Authority. Now, investigators also found that the state agencies had processed approvals unusually quickly. So now, suddenly, there's some news that Naumal Rajapaksa received bail on this occasion. But regarding the Airbus deal, he will have to spend a little bit more time inside. So he's still in remand. The question is, will we hear more of those freedom quotes? Will we hear more Nelson Mandela quotes coming out? Just might be so.

0: journey to crown Siyata Big Twin Lady Miss World Sri Lanka is now on. Witness our Sri Lankan beauties compete for the title of Siyata Big Twin Lady Miss World Sri Lanka to represent our nation in the international arena. Catch the preliminary rounds of Siyata Big Twin Lady Miss World Sri Lanka exclusively on Siyata TV on Friday 10 PM onwards. Siyata Big Twin Lady Miss World Sri Lanka 2026. 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
6: Hi, my name is John. I'm currently pursuing my business management degree in Thailand. This is literally the best decision I've made. That's because Thailand has some of the best universities in the world where you can choose from a wide range of degree programs to suit your future plans. And it's super affordable. And you're always just few miles away from amazing tourist attractions, which is amazing. Coming to Thailand for my higher studies was a piece of cake thanks to global university partners from choosing a university

Very special out to Janet Slimmerman. She's having a good Wednesday. Hope you are too. All you've got to do is post it up on our Facebook fan page. I mean the dedication, and we'll get into all of that. We've got a special dedication also out to our listeners in Nigombo. Special one out to Nihal, Nimali, Shinali, Ashan, Tanya, and Felix. Hope you are all doing extremely well on this Wednesday.

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Keep it real.

evening, everybody. Welcome to the third and final hour of The Drive. We've got a really good show for you. In fact, simply read some Lisa Stansfield on the way, something from Blondie, some Lionel Richie as well. And we'll have a listen to the sports news. We have the weather forecast for you in just a bit as well.

So how do you get to the top of the world? It's all about education, right? And today it's a little bit more complicated than that. Employers are looking for something else. They're looking for qualifications and a complete transformation as well. So how do you do that? Well, first of all, just remember that all employers are looking for somebody with technical skills, human capabilities, somebody who can think creatively out of the box. They're looking for leadership skills and someone who can collaborate as well. So this is why some of the best universities in the world have come out with this amazing plan, right? And just talking about ESOF Uni, right? They've come up with a program called Elevate 360. And what happens is you don't just come out with qualifications. You come out with knowledge, skills, a proper mindset, industry exposure, and you've got so much going for you, right? You've got career opportunities, global pathways. What more do you want? Just get in touch with the right people. ESOF Uni, call them up, 0769 000 400. That's 0769 000 400. With that, before we get into the sports news, we've got to say a special hello out to our listeners in India. Mr. Monk has been with us during the last few years, and thank you again. Really appreciate the fact that you're enjoying the music and you're switched on to Real Radio 971. Hope you will keep enjoying your work. You mentioned that you are into plantation, spending the entire day with all that. That's great. So wish you all the very best with that. And thank you for getting in touch with us. Now, on sports news, there's a lot of sports news actually. We're going to start with this. Sri Lanka have some bad news. Opening batsman Pathum Nisanka might not be playing the upcoming T20 series in Pakistan due to a hamstring injury. So hopefully he will be fit for the one-day matches, the triangular, which gets underway as well. But let's hope for the best. Also, on other news, Sri Lanka take on India during the second semi-final. That's, I'm talking about the Asian Games. So let's hope Sri Lanka are all ready for this. Also, on more cricket news, India are taking on West Indies. And this is a big one, right? This is really one of those matches you need to talk about. And West Indies have put on 405 on the board after losing 7 wickets. It's the second one-day international. Now, India are chasing down 405. They haven't lost a wicket. They're on 75, and that's in the ninth over. So they're really on fire. So we'll keep you updated on that. There's also another match, the third one-day international between South Africa and Australia underway. And Australia 141 for 3 after 22 overs. South Africa won the toss, by the way, decided to field. So this is going to be quite interesting as well. See what happens there. It's lots of sports news actually today. We'll keep you updated with all the news. That's your sports news for now.

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That's Lisa Stansfield traveling around the world and trying to discover things. And we're on to the weather forecast. According to the Met Department, this was predicted a few days back. Now, what they're saying is there will be some rain tomorrow and the day after. But, you know, this is very unpredictable, right? We expected this rain to come out of nowhere. There might just be some showers during intervals, tomorrow. It gets a little warm during the afternoon, temperature going up to 31 degrees Celsius, but it will drop down to 26 degrees Celsius. Rain at times and in different areas. Maximum temperature, again, expected 31 degrees Celsius now. Humidity levels also high up, 62%. And looking at the wind speeds, might just increase a little bit, up to something like 25 kilometers per hour. So anything's possible during the next few hours. We'll keep you posted on that. But let me also remind you that what a lot of students are doing today is that they are thinking ahead. They're looking for not just a qualification. They're looking for a transformation. And that's what the employers want. So students know that. And you need to speak to the right university. ESOF Uni, they've come up with this amazing plan. They call it Elevate 360, where you come out with all these skills, professional grooming, industry exposure as well. So good stuff. Get in touch with them. ESOF Uni, the number to ring, 076-9000-400. That's 076-9000-400.

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0: This October, the titans of cricket collide. Catch the Sri Lanka tour of Pakistan from October 9th to the 21st, featuring epic tests and explosive T20s. Then, brace yourself for the historic T-Series 2026 as Sri Lanka, England and Pakistan battle it out from the 18th of October to the 31st of October. Two monumental series, one home of cricket. 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
1: The journey to crown Siyata Big Twin Lady Miss World Sri Lanka is now on. 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
8: This October, the titans of cricket collide. 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

0: journey to crown Siyata Big Twin Lady Miss World Sri Lanka is now on. Witness our Sri Lankan beauties compete for the title of Siyata Big Twin Lady Miss World Sri Lanka to represent our nation in the international arena. Catch the preliminary rounds of Siyata Big Twin Lady Miss World Sri Lanka exclusively on Siyata TV on Friday 10 p.m. onwards. Siyata Big Twin Lady Miss World Sri Lanka 2026. 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
7: This October, the titans of cricket collide. Catch the Sri Lanka tour of Pakistan from October 9th to the 21st, featuring epic tests and explosive T20s. Then, brace yourself for the historic T-Series 2026 as Sri Lanka, England and Pakistan battle it out from the 18th of October to the 31st of October. Two monumental series, one home of cricket. 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

Darling, I've wasted a lot of years not seeing the real you. But tonight your beauty is shining through. And I never took the time to let you know. So before he takes you away, please let me say.

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1: The journey to crown Siyatha Big Twin Lady Miss World Sri Lanka is now on. 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
8: This October, the titans of cricket collide. 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
1: The journey to crown Siyatha Big Twin Lady Miss World Sri Lanka is now on. 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Siyatha Big Twin Lady Miss World Sri Lanka 2026. 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
8: This October, the titans of cricket collide. 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
1: Good evening. This is the Intergalactic Operator. Can I help you?
2: 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I'm trying to reach Flight Commander P.R. Johnson on Mars Flight 247.
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